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Thorough as f- don't need your chest. Psychic as f- can reach your chest. Zodiac sign, it must be a Gemini moon, cause we about to go half. Mistakenly, nobody been in a bag, but how many bodies done been in her bag?

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State Treasurer David McRae is returning record amounts of money to Mississippians, whether it's through the College and Career Savings Program or the hundreds of millions in unclaimed money awaiting your claim. Treasurer David McRae says get your applications and claims in today. Treasury.ms.gov.

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2: Need an oil change? Hurry to Gulf Coast Mitsubishi in D'Iberville today and get one for just $29.99. That's right, normally $69.99, but right now it's only $29.99. $29.99 oil changes from Gulf Coast Mitsubishi in D'Iberville.
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State Treasurer David McRae is returning record amounts of money to Mississippians, whether it's through the College and Career Savings Program or the hundreds of millions in unclaimed money awaiting your claim. Treasurer David McRae says get your applications and claims in today. Treasury.ms.gov.

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1: Well, Kid Nation, we've been asking teachers to tell us what they're trying to do with their schools to get little projects off the ground, and we love doing this because maybe some other teachers get inspired at other schools and all that good stuff. 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
1: Good afternoon from the Traffic One Traffic Center. Traffic moving smoothly right now. We are all clear with no accidents or major congestion. No tricks, just big October treats at KC.

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1: From the Traffic One Traffic Center, taking a final look this afternoon. We do have some heavy congestion up and down Highway 90. An accident in Gulfport, Beetline, just north of 28th Street. 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From the Traffic One Traffic Center, I'm Patty Steele.
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